0: Crowd Center.
1: It's out! It's out! It's a win for Bob!
2: Martin would like to check the mark, but apparently the referee has made his call.
1: Wait a second, it seems another player is coming to Solveig's rescue. It's Novak Djokovic. Now this is truly unbelievable. Now the referee will give his verdict.
2: It's in.
1: Game is on again.

0: 1:13.
1: Warning. This is a public safety announcement. Wanted. Rehab. Nervo. Umet Ozcan. Rebels are believed to be somewhere in the desert vicinity and are armed. Please stay in your homes until further instructed. We will protect you.

anything else. With a guy from Canada. He's really cute, you know? It's really good also. Matter of fact, I brought him along. We did a song together called It's Only Love. I think I'll bring him out now. By the way, his name is Brian.

make music and we listen to music in our everyday lives. It brings us into the right mood, it bonds us to other people, and it also creates shared experiences.

0: bus broke down.
1: That ain't my fault.
0: Yo, we're never gonna make the next show.
2: Yo, wait, I'm trying to get a hold of management.
1: Look, it ain't my fault. Look!
3: The bus broke down. I'll get it fixed. Y'all just chill here for a minute.
0: No, I'm not.
2: Honestly, this place is creepy.
1: Look,
3: I'll be back. That's creepy.

0: yo, Howie, man, I gotta tell you about this dream that I had last night. I was a werewolf and I had hair all over my body.
1: No way, man. I had a dream also. I was like a Dracula and I had like, I was like sucking blood.
2: Sleeping last night.
1: It's a trippy dream last night, guys. I don't know what. Yo, guys, man, I had a dream too, but I was a mummy and. No way.
3: Yo, this girl.
1: Let's just get out of here.

0: We are fortunate enough to have two of the biggest names in music right now. We've got the one and only Martin Solveig and Laid Back Luke.
1: So, all I have to say is, blow. I need to know, where did this come from? How did this all begin?
2: Martin and I often play for big festivals. I started my set and Martin went off to crowd surf and he actually got hit by a CO2 cannon.
1: What?
2: Like it was a revelation.
3: We got scared for a little bit, but it felt very good. And here it is, blow.
0: Now that CO2 experiment ended up on YouTube. I mean, that video's gone viral. Everyone's talking about it. So we've actually put together a little package right now where you're going to see everything that has been going on with blow.
4: Is it growing?

0: Hey everyone, I'm Rich Skidmore.
1: And I'm Jennifer Marshall.
0: It is the sensation sweeping the world.
1: Wait a sec, Rich. How do you want me to grow if you don't let me blow?
2: Blow, misschien heb je het meegekregen. 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
3: It's so fresh and yet so hot right now. Spraying all over the UK, it's called Blow.
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9: Signori, signori, è incredibile, anche qua in Italia, soprattutto a Milano, è scoppiata la moda della blow dance.
10: Blow is so in demand that I had to steal this from Lindsay Lohan.
8: Et alors on fait blow.

Don't put your blame on me. I'm not a human. I'm not a human. Don't put your blame on me.